0: ¿Cuál es la canción?
1: 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Yep.
2: 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Check ese bailo.
3: Yo, shit is serious. I had to catch a plane out of Philly, you know what I'm saying? Come to her, De Blasio doing big things. What's the deal?
4: Yo, what's up, kid? Yo, we're right here with De Blasio, son. We got to do some shit out here in the studio in California, dog.
5: It's all about the Benjamins, man. We got to keep it real. Listen to me, nigga. Yo. You got to put on your ball and fuck all the bitches, nigga.
4: That's
5: what's up?
4: That's yo, Chris, kid.
3: Cash money things, you know what I'm saying? Pop off. Niggas can't touch it,
5: motherfuckers, you know.
4: All right, nigga.
5: You know the road. This is hot, nigga.

0: 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Cause I'm Curtis Blow, and I want you to know that these are the boys.
1: Carlos Di Jockey que se muerde en la lengua. Carlos Di Jockey que se muerde en la lengua.

0: Girls Alive con Jair Alexander.
1: My God, my God, I know, my God, I know, I know, I know, I know.